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1: Hey, so Hinge announced that if someone ghosts you on the app, that they'll be penalized. But we all know the biggest penalty for them is that they're missing out on the catch that you are. Come on.

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1: What up? It's Brew. It was something you silently judge people for.
2: Oh, man. It's not even so secretly. The amount of shade I throw at people who are like on speakerphone having a loud conversation in public. Unreal.
1: You said not so secretly, so you'll go up to him and be like, hey, wrap it up. We're on a bus.
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1: 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It knows it's the 4th of July because I'm just craving watermelon like crazy today. 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
0: Trying to get to my Raisin Bran.
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Pops Farm was a place to go. Load a truck up, hit the dirt road. Jump the barbed wire, spread the word. Light the bonfire and call the girls. King and the Can and the Marlboro Man. Jack and Jim were a few good men. Where you learn how to kiss and cuss and fight too. Better watch out for the boys in blue. And all this small town, he said, she said. Ain't it funny how rumors spread? 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Man, that talk is getting old. You better mind your business, man. Watch your mouth. Before I have to knock that loud mouth out. I'm tired of talking, man. Y'all ain't listening. Them old days.

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1: 93% of Americans love road trips, says this new survey. 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The other 7%, though, yeah, those are the people stuck in that middle backseat, you know? The worst.

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0: Be safe this 4th of July, or your next high five? 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

Country Sunday night. What's up? It's Brew. If your phone is suddenly blowing up right now and you have a pool, I just want you to remember those people that want to hang out with you, even when the weather sucks. Those are the ones who deserve to be at the pool party this summer.

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0: 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A trip to where freedom was born. See the Liberty Bell, then Morgan Wallen and Ella Langley live in Philadelphia, August 1st. Courtesy of Big Loud and Triple Tigers Records. The hits that make America's music great. It's a Summer of Freedom weekend on New York's Country 94.7. It's a Summer of Freedom weekend. Nothing says American celebration like drinking beer and blowing stuff up. Because America. Happy 4th of July on a Summer of Freedom weekend.
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0: Country Sunday night. What's going on today? It's Brew. Your day's been how?
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This is Country Sunday Night. What's going on today? It's Brew. I saw this list online that says people are most attracted to being funny. So technically, if you're broke, emotionally unavailable,

0: text MORGAN to 20357 now for a shot at winning the national contest. 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

0: Hey, it's Brew, and this is Country Sunday Nights. What's up, Mackenzie? What's something that seems fun but is actually terrible?
1: Hosting. It seems awesome, but cleaning glitter for the next year is the worst nightmare you could ever imagine.
0: It's like, how did it get everywhere? How did it get underneath the couch? How does that even happen?
1: It's literally in every crack you

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2: 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This is Keith Urban, hoping that everyone has a safe and very happy 4th of July.

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0: This is Country Sunday Nights. I feel like I miss this every year, so I'm adding it to my like phone calendar right now. 7-Eleven is coming up, like the date. 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

0: country Sunday night. Hey, it's Brew. What's up, Justin? Hey, what's something like illegal that you're really good at?
1: Man, I'll tell you, getting music for free from YouTube.
0: Oh, man. Remember when we gave so many diseases to our computers from LimeWire?
1: I must have killed at least 3 home computers. My parents were furious.
0: Yeah. I don't know what happened.

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1: It's a Summer of Freedom weekend, celebrating America's 250th. 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

0: 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Thanks for listening today. It's Brew. Megan, hey, what's something illegal that you're like really good at?
1: Okay, so back in the day, I was really good at forging notes for school to kind of get out of things.
0: Oh,
1: my mom was a doctor, so it worked really well.
0: Wow. I tried that once, and it was like the most five-year-old looking hand, like signature. I got busted so fast. It was so embarrassing.

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0: 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My name is Brew. Hit me up if you need to hear anything. You can help me out too. What should I have for dinner tonight? Pizza or Chinese food?
1: Both?
0: Yes. I don't know if friends, soulmates, or a thing, but I think I just met mine.

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It's Country Sunday Nights. Hey, what's going on? It's Brew. I can't wait to watch all the same fireworks Instagram stories today. Are we friends yet on the socials? Hit me up if we're not. At Brew on the radio.

0: 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A trip to where freedom was born. See the Liberty Bell, then Morgan Wallen and Ella Langley live in Philadelphia August 1st. Courtesy of Big Loud and Triple Tigers Records. 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
1: What's up? It's Brew. And every family has that one person who suddenly becomes a world-class, like, pit master and grill boss. 4th of July weekend. If that's you, big shout out. Hope you know how crucial you are to the family. Swing.

0: Text MORGAN to 20357 now for a shot at winning the national contest. A flyaway to Philly to ring the Liberty Bell and see Morgan Wallen and Ella Langley in concert August 1st on his Summer of Freedom weekend.
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knew I'd see her around. I'd be at some party, she'd show up and I'd be walking out. 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I'd look up, she'd be at the red light beside me in that white Maxima with the sticker on the back. I'd act.

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Lots Farm was a place to go. Load a truck up, hit the dirt road. Jump the barbed wire, spread the word. Light the bonfire and call the girls. King in the can and the Marlboro man. Jack and Jim were a few good men. Where you learn how to kiss and cuss and fight too. Better watch out for the boys in blue. And all this small town, he said, she said. Ain't it funny how rumors spread? 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Man, that talk is getting old. 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Watch your mouth. Before I have to knock that loud mouth out. I'm tired of talking, man. Y'all ain't listening. Them old dirt.

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1: He was 37, Real Madrid's heart. The boy from Zadar had grown up amid mortar fire during the Croatian War of Independence. Luka Modric had carried Croatia to the final in 2018. In 2022, he carried them again to a third-place finish, beating Morocco 2-1 in the bronze medal match. He didn't score. He didn't score much. He just kept the ball, kept his teammates moving, kept finding the right pass for 90 minutes. Tournament after tournament, somehow still doing it. After the medal ceremony, he hugged every Croatian player, every staffer, every cameraman. A small man with a big career, walking off the World Cup stage on his own terms. Football's quiet captain.
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2: I was all but 22, I think, at the time. 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

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And boy, let me tell you, she was the prettiest thing I'd ever seen in a pair of boots. Well, she walked right up to me, handed me a beer. 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

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It's just ouch. It hurts a lot. Still a little hungover, probably. 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It's gonna be a long day.

0: Katie and Company.
1: Just a few weeks ago, Alan Jackson performed the final full-scale concert of his career here in Nashville at Nissan Stadium. It was absolutely magical. And they just announced that they've actually captured it for a live album. Right now, his record label MCA has CDs available for pre-order for just under $15. Great price. It says it will ship on December 31st this year, but it also says that that date could change. I wouldn't be surprised if they're also going to put this out on vinyl and that like it could be available earlier. Either way, it would make a great gift this holiday season. I threw

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possibility that when Megan Maroney comes in today for the Superstar Power Hour, she is bringing her puppy Boots. 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

0: Katie and Company.
1: Taylor Swift and Travis Kelce got married on Friday, and so far, we've seen little to no photos. A few people did get loose-lipped and, you know, tweet a few things, then delete them. However, there was a press release that revealed a few facts, like the bride and groom wore custom Christian Dior couture, and Adam Sandler officiated the wedding. And that is just not something that I can get over. Like, if you asked me to list 10,000 possible people who could have officiated that wedding, that name wouldn't even have been on the same planet as my list. I also saw something that said that Adam Sandler sang at the wedding. Like,

don't know if I'll ever get over that. That was like truly the most shocking thing that I've heard. The best meme I did say, it was like Travis got to pick one thing at the wedding, which was just, that was incredible. If his choice was Adam Sandler. I think it was Taylor's though.

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1: He'd lost the 2014 final to Germany. He'd retired from international football. He'd come back. At 35 years old in Qatar, Lionel Messi played the tournament of his life. The final, Argentina against France. Messi 2-0 up at halftime. Then Mbappe in 97 seconds scored twice. 2-2, extra time. Messi scored. Mbappe equalized. A hat trick, the first in a final since 1966. Penalties. Argentina won. Messi finally lifted the trophy he'd been chasing his entire life. Maradona's ghost finally appeased. The greatest individual career in football's history finally had its missing line. He'd done it. The boy from Rosario, home.
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shout out to all the camp counselors this summer who are watching like 10 times the amount of kids for the exact same price if they were babysitting. Like, that system feels rigged. You

0: and Company.
1: Time to find out. Did your name make the list of the most judged names? Starting at the top of the list, because you will not be surprised by number one, of course, it's Karen. Poor Karens. It's a tough time to be a Karen. Karen was followed by Chad. Actually, no surprise there. Chad's, you've got to really work on that reputation. But the rest of these names on this list of

like very judged names. I would not have guessed Donald came in at number three, and then John at four, and Damien at number five. John is shocking just because there are so many Johns. There's not a lot of Damiens, but it does feel like the ones you know are very honorary. Baby.

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And by then it's basically fall break. Oh, year's going by too fast. Got a good

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Am I the only one who's asking, like, the World Cup is still going on, which apparently it's happening until the 19th. This is entirely too much soccer. If you ask me, those guys have got to be so tired.

0: Katie and Company.
1: Jordan Davis had a pretty crazy experience. He posted a video on social media after briefly getting detained at the Canadian border. The video shows Jordan boarding his bus after being questioned.
2: Somebody in Indiana named Jordan Davis is in some trouble.
3: Bro, wait, what?
2: He came out, he was like, are you the country singer? I was like, yeah. He was like, oh, dude, now you're going to go back and bash us. Huh? Yeah. I was like, no, all good, dude, just let me get out of here.
1: He had to have been so freaked out by that. Also, whoever this Jordan Davis in Indiana is, pal, you must have gotten into some real trouble.

day, Potts Farm was a place to go. Load a truck up, hit the dirt road. Jump the barbed wire, spread the word. Light the bonfire and call the girls. King in the can and the Marlboro man. Jack and Jim were a few good men. Where you learn how to kiss and cuss and fight too. Better watch out for the boys in blue. And all this small town, he said, she said. Ain't it funny how rumors spread? 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Man, that talk is getting old. You better mind your business, man. Watch your mouth. Before I have to knock that loud mouth out. I'm tired of talking, man. Y'all ain't listening.

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0: 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The biggest names, biggest hits, and the stories behind the music.
1: I say it all the time. If you're coming in for an interview on Katie and Company and you've got a puppy, you better bring it with you. And Megan Maroney is the only person who's ever done it. Megan is here, and so is her adorable little puppy Boots.
2: We're having the best time. Just three gals hanging out.
3: Just the girls hanging out.
2: We were talking about tour. You've been bringing her out on the road with you. I want to know, like, what is, and maybe it's better to ask your team this, what is the most Megan trait that Boots has picked up?
3: Oh, yeah. Team, do you want to chime in?
2: Because, like,
3: She's a picky eater.
2: Is she?
3: Yeah. She also, too, I guess this is a Megan trait, she's not very food motivated. But if you deprive her of any sort of love or attention, that's how to get her to behave.
4: So are you talking about me?
3: Yeah. She's like, wait.
2: Well, everyone's going to need the visual on this. You're going to have to watch the video because Boots is just, like, on the counter hanging out with
3: her. This is her first radio day.
4: Little kisses.
3: And
4: hi, baby.
3: She's very curious.
4: Don't fall.
3: Boots.
2: I'm dead. I'm so in love with her. She's so good.
1: If you need a puppy fix right now, please go

How did Megan Maroney decide on the name for her puppy Boots, who is currently here in studio with us? We are going to find out coming up in just a few. And seriously, if you have not gone to look at the Katie and Company Instagram yet to look at this dog, you must do that immediately.

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1: Megan Maroney is here today with her puppy Boots.
2: How did you decide on the name? Like, I imagine you probably went back and forth for a little while trying to figure
3: it out. Yeah, so it was either... I felt like I needed to see her to be able to name her. That's like a child. And I was in between Boots or Lorraine because of my song Waiting on the Rain. It sounds like I say Lorraine, so...
2: I'm dead.
3: I always liked the name Lorraine since I wrote that song. But when I saw that her back feet were white, like my cowgirl boots on stage, I was like, oh, she just looks like a Boots. And then her middle name is With a Fur.
2: Okay.
3: So it's like Boots With a Fur, but it sounds like distinguished, like Boots With a Fur.
2: Yes.
3: Like she's a classy gal, but it's really Shawty had them apple bottom jeans.
2: That
3: boots
2: is
3: with a fur. I thought about Boots E period Wootsy as the middle name, but we landed on Boots With a Fur. So she has so many nicknames. We call her Booty the most. It's like, you know how you get crazy with dog nicknames?
2: Oh, no,
3: like
2: insane.
3: She's like Booty, Scooty, Wooty, Booter, Scooter. There's so many, but she's the best.
1: She might be one of the cutest puppies I've ever seen, second only to my puppy, Gus. If you would like to see a visual on Boots, Megan Maroney's puppy, you can do that right now on the Katie and Company Instagram, @Katie and Company. We got more Megan and Boots coming up.

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3: Beautiful Things, climbing up the charts right now. And I know that like the success of every song is special to you, but I have to imagine that the song that you wrote for your niece has got to be like extra special.
1: And you know, I think even though she's like two, I feel like too, I've been telling this story for so long, but so much has happened in the past year.
3: Yeah.
1: She's still two. She'll be three in July. But she obviously doesn't need the song yet, doesn't understand it. But in the meantime, it's been cool to see, like, I think my fans really connect with this one. And it's similar to a song like Girl in the Mirror, I think. Just making people feel so seen. And the amount of parents that have come up to me, like moms and dads, and they're like, you know, my daughter's had a really hard time at school, and this is like the only way she like talks to me about it, and like stuff like that, where it's like, it's cool that lyrics can do that for like such a, I wrote this for my niece, but it's way beyond that. I've gotten to play the song at St. Jude, which was like the hardest thing I've ever done in my life. But I think to have written a song that has meanings, a meaning beyond what I wrote it for.
3: Exactly.
1: It's really amazing, and I feel honored to be a songwriter.
3: I always think it's so fun to watch the life of a song. Like, this is the reason that you wrote the song. This was the inspiration for it. But then, like, I can't even imagine what it's like for you hearing from parents about that, about their daughters that are, like, going through stuff at school. Like, girlhood is amazing, but also there's a really hard point of girlhood when you're like that in, like, grade school, middle school, or even, like, high school and beyond. Like, where girls can be a little bit mean. And, like, that song, I feel like that's
1: even,
3: so
1: like, when
3: fun.
1: I look out and I'm singing that song, I'm up in the window, so I'm eye level with a lot of them, and they're like all hugging each other and singing it, like they're hugging their moms or hugging their friends, and they're all like crying.

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York this week is seriously like nothing I've ever seen before. First, we go from a 100-degree heat wave, and then we go from rain every single day for the next

0: 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The biggest hits, the country superstars, they're right here. And we're glad you are too. 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

for you. On this last chorus, if it's safe for you to do, folk, will you jump up and down with us one time like crazy people? Are you ready?

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It's Sabrina from Queens, and despite the heat wave, I hope everyone had a lovely 4th of July weekend, and I feel like everyone really leveled up the fireworks this year for 250 years.

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1: The greatest World Cup final ever played. France, defending champions, were dead. 2-0 down with 10 minutes remaining. Kylian Mbappe hadn't touched the ball. Then in 90 seconds, he scored two, a penalty. Then a stunning volley off a Thuram layoff. 2-2. Extra time. Messi scored. Mbappe equalized again. The first hat trick in a World Cup final since Jeff Hurst in 1966. Penalties. He scored his. France lost. Mbappe, 23 years old, walked into the tunnel having lost a final he'd done everything to win. The golden boot was his. 8 goals. The crown wasn't yet. The torch hadn't quite passed. It was sitting between two men, glowing, waiting.
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4: 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I'm Coop in for Rob. Hopefully you had a fantastic 4th of July weekend. We've got a lot coming up.
5: 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So no heavy lifting. Just sit back, relax, enjoy some music. Here's song number 7. It's Jason Aldean and Don't Tell on Me.

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0: country, man.
1: It doesn't matter. It's 5 o'clock somewhere.
0: It's always on 5 in Margaritaville, come to think of it.
1: I heard that.
0: You've been there, haven't you?
1: Yes, sir.
0: I've seen your boat there.

0: Holly Taylor Swift got married over the weekend. There were so many celebrities in sight. Adam Sandler officiated. Like, it was just the who's who of who. Dolly Parton was not there.
1: No, but she should have been there, I felt like, right?
0: Well,
1: don't you?
0: Especially with what she asked of the couple, I think, yeah, that's definitely an in-person ask. And even still, is a little weird for my
1: time. Okay, so if you have not heard... Because it is actually really funny. We're going to tell you what went on in Country Dirt.

0: Hey, what's up, flies? This is David Spade.
1: Dana Carvey.
0: Look, I know we never actually left, but I'll just say it. We are back with another season of Fly on the Wall.
1: Every episode, including ones with guests, will now be on video. 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

0: Robin Holly's Country Dirt.
1: Now that is filthy.
2: It's Robin Holly's show. I'm cooping for Rob. Taylor Swift and Travis Kelce got married over the weekend. You've no doubt seen the pictures and all that good stuff. Mm-hmm. Celebrities everywhere. How about Dolly Parton, though, and this ask of her, Holly?
3: Okay, so in part of the wedding, usually, like, the bride and groom get the gifts, mm-hmm. but in this situation, they were giving gifts. They donated, I think, a total of like $24 million to various charities. One of them was Dolly Parton's Imagination Library charity, which gives books to little kids so that they have a library by the time they're five. They donated $2 million to her. And listen to what Dolly Parton said.
4: Taylor and Travis, it's Dolly. And I was just told that you two are making a donation of $2 million to my Imagination Library. Thank you, thank you, thank you. I'm blown away and overjoyed with that gratitude. Now, it's evident that you two have made giving back a key part of your life. So, hey, when you have your firstborn, can I have it? Because that is going to be one special baby. Thank you, and know that I will always love you.
2: I'm having Friends flashbacks. Can I have? No, you can't. No, you can't have it. I mean, but it is Dolly. You do have to pause for a second for Dolly, I feel like.
3: I don't know if she meant to say, I don't know. I was like, did she mean to say that? Like, what do you mean? Can she have her firstborn? But it does sound like maybe Dolly Parton could be like the godmother. Ooh. Of, you know, she's Miley Cyrus's godmother. Yeah, yeah, yeah. Why wouldn't she be Travis and Taylor's godmother? You know what I mean? Like, for their child. So
2: you're on to something. Yeah.
3: But if I did have a I do have a firstborn, would I give it to Dolly Parton?
2: You have to pause for a second and think, right?
3: Yeah. I was like, does she, what does she want? What does she need? She could have the second, maybe.